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1: Well, I saw Carl Perkins the first time when he was at his first session at Sun Records, and I felt a kindred spirit from day one, you know. I mean, he's like somebody you meet and you feel like you've known him all your life.
2: He's a wonderful, sincere man, and I love him, always have and always will.
3: Carl Perkins could still be one of the biggest artists in the world, and he deserves it.
4: Put a bit more smoke at the back, Harry. Okay, we'll run the recording.
5: Okay.
6: If we're lucky, they go to see this all over the world.
5: Probably down here. All right.
7: 9, 8.
4: That's lovely. It's car ready.
7: 6, 5, 4, 3.
4: Thank you.
7: 2, 1.
4: You can't.
8: Well, it's 1 for the money, 2 for the show. 3 to get ready, now go, cat, go.

0: Thank you very much, and welcome to a rockabilly session. My goodness, we'll call it anything. This is a special, really, of all the greatest things that could ever happen to me. This is my night with my friend. Ladies and gentlemen, from time to time, you will be seeing some of the band members kind of go on and off. But before it's over, you're going to know who they all are. We're going to hold on and introduce to you some of the rockin'est cats you're ever going to be around. This is Dave Edmunds on guitar. I'm sorry, fellas, but now you just can't do rock music without a drum.
1: Well, Richie's here.
0: Richie?
1: Yeah.
0: I thought Ringo was going to be here. Ringo is here.

0: So, son, you sounding better and playing better than I've heard you in many years.
1: Yeah.
0: You remember...
1: Only with you.
0: Oh, God's going to love you for that, boy.
1: Yeah, I hope you don't come back another 25 years.
0: Ringo, in 1964... You recorded an old Sun record that I had. I was in the studio that night.
1: That's what they all say.
0: Well, like I really Christ. Was. If you don't mind, I would like to call out a fellow who, gosh, if there ever was a guy who could be called a great, great guitar player, this man sure can. And if you don't care, we'll just kind of intrude on your song. And let's get Eric Clapton out here. Here's
2: Eric Clapton, huh?

0: Thank you, thank you, thank you.
1: We'll see our buddy Ringo again in a little while.
2: Eric, I'd be ashamed to play that guitar in front of an old broken-down rockabilly like me, like you do. That's not right.
3: I'm doing the worst.
2: Well, you're doing your best to me, man. That's great. Hey, you remember an old song called Mean Woman Blues?
3: Yes, I do.
2: All right.
3: Try it?
2: I'd love to. Let's do it.

0: Thanks to my good buddy Eric Clapton. He'll be back in a little bit. Wasn't he great?
1: I'd like to do for you nice people here tonight the first song that I recorded down at the Great Sun Studios in Memphis, Tennessee, called Turn Around.

Thank you so kindly. No show would be complete without a beautiful young lady to do a song. And I literally rocked this girl when she was a baby, and I'd like to rock with her right now. Ladies and gentlemen, Roseanne Cash. All right.

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I'm going to back out of this pretty lady's way and let her do a great song for you called What Kind of Girl? Listen to her sing.

Thank you so very much. This next guest that I want you all to have some great fun with is one of the truly greatest friends I have. And somebody said, and I know you probably heard he retired, I said, it ain't true. He will come out and he'll shake again. And he is here to rock with us and celebrate tonight, my dear friend, George Harrison. George!

0: Sí.
1: So great, George. Hey, you and Dave and I was kicking around a day or two ago with an old song I had, and I love the way you cats kick it off, so let's do it together, call your true love, you want to?
2: One, two, three, four.

0: Gracias.
1: I just thought I'd put Carl on the spot here, because Dave Edmonds and I, you know, we were hanging out playing Carl's tunes. Dave's telling me about this thing that Carl plays with his guitar. I thought we should actually share it with the audience to know what's going on. Maybe Carl would like to tell us all about this thing here.
2: Oh, George, what you rockabillys come up with, man. Good gracious. Well, really, I think what you're talking about is a little... Well, actually, it was a bunch of mistakes when it started, and it still is, but back in the early 50s, there was a cat came out by the name of Les Paul, and he had all the electronic things that gave him the echo, you know, for his guitar. And we used to sit around that, that's how he did it.
1: No, we used to have to sing the tape echo, you know, in those days.
2: But I used to sit around, and I tried to say, well, how in the world did he do that? So you ask for it, I'll try it. I'll play it kind of simple, and then I'll try to put the echo to it like he had it, all right?
1: I'll play it for the echo.
2: All right.

0: around, boy.
1: I wish y'all could see you through these old tired eyes. You look like a bunch of first graders sitting here. Got your little clean clothes on. You got your little guitars, your little tambourines and drums. Hey, listen, let's go back and do some of my favorites, and I know that there's bound to be some of y'all's favorites, old Sun Records, and maybe we can get some of our friends out here rocking with us.

0: Hey, you cannot let a gathering like this go by and not remember the killer, Jerry Lee Lewis. Right? 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Thank you for your inspiration, man. Well, you ever notice how many songs in the 50s started with well?
1: All of them.
0: There's bound to have been another word, but that's the cleanest one we could use. I said, come on over, baby, there's a whole lot of

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0: 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I have sang that song since 1955 when I wrote it, and well, exactly 30 years ago this month.
1: Yeah.
0: And I have never in my life enjoyed it, singing that song like I did tonight with these people. My friends, my rockabilly buddies, and you, the greatest people in the world. God bless you. 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